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Zambia, we go make money, Zali Mawa. Zambia, we go make money, Zali.

Yes, yes, yes, yes, yes, yes, yes, yes, yes, yes, yes, yes, yes, yes, yes, yes, yes, yes, yes, yes, yes, yes, yes, yes, yes, yes, yes, yes, yes, yes, yes, yes, yes, yes, yes, yes, yes, yes, yes, yes, yes, yes, yes, yes, yes, yes, yes, yes, yes, yes, yes, yes, yes, yes, yes, yes, yes, yes, yes, yes, yes, yes, yes, yes, yes, yes, yes, yes, yes, yes, yes, yes, yes, yes, yes, yes, yes, yes, yes, yes, yes, yes, yes, yes, yes, yes, yes, yes, yes, yes, yes, yes, yes, yes, yes, yes, yes, yes, yes, yes, yes, yes, yes, yes, yes, yes, yes, yes, yes, yes, yes, yes, yes, yes, yes, yes, yes, yes, yes, yes, yes, yes, yes, yes, yes, yes

alitane nikolanda kana disolo oyo nikolona yebi mama moko mama oyo azalaki na grade monene na Eglise.

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I'm here to tell you that you have God. I don't know why you came here.

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You've tried by yourself. 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Now test God. 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And just have faith. I hope this CD or this DVD blesses your homes, blesses you and you that are here, all those supporting my ministry. I hope this CD blesses you.